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3: JY, turn me up. 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It's for all my scammers and my kid money bitches.

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2: 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Oh yeah.
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